0: Time now for the movie quote of the day. You're going to get this one from 1987. I'm too old for this. I think there's another word that goes at the end of it.
1: It was Lethal Weapon.
0: Yes, Danny Glover's character, Roger Murtaugh. And I'm pretty sure there was another word that we can't say on the radio.
1: I think so, yes.
0: But he was retiring. And the thing that's crazy is back when I was a kid, I thought he was old. And do you know how old Roger Murtaugh was, the character Danny Glover played?
1: How old?
0: He 40 was
1: something, wasn't
0: he? No, he was turning 50.
1: Oh.
0: Yeah, yeah. By the way, Danny Glover was only turning 40. So he was only 41 when the movie came out, but he was playing character who was turning 50.
1: Yeah.
0: I'm 50. Am I too old for this? Maybe I am. That is your movie quote of the day on the John and Heidi Show.

Breaking news. Seven vampires, under a red notice for breaking a major taboo, have been spotted moving openly through the city. Despite repeated efforts by the VPU, the group continues to stay one step ahead. Let's take a look at the footage.

0: Time now for News to Me as we head to the News to Me news desk with Heidi Small.
1: The world's longest table, which fed 7,000 people.
0: Oh, wow.
1: Was in Cairo, Egypt in 2019, and it was almost 2 miles long.
0: Why would you need a table 2 miles long?
1: I don't know. How would you even line up all the servers to handle that?
0: Yeah, that doesn't seem
1: but
0: like...
1: I would like to see it. I bet that was impressive.
0: You know what? No, don't encourage them. They should have done a bunch of smaller tables closer together. Can you imagine trying to talk to somebody on one end and they're 2 miles away? What'd you say down there?
1: What do Samuel L. Jackson and Newt Gingrich have in common?
0: Boy, I don't know.
1: Their middle name is Leroy.
0: Oh.
1: They also have that in common with Charles Nelson.
0: Yeah, Heidi's dad. Yep. His middle name is also Leroy.
1: It is. And the fastest land vehicle, which was a Thrust SCC, at 763 miles per hour, is more than twice as fast as the fastest helicopter, which was the Eurocopter X-3, and could only go 293 miles an hour.
0: That is fantastic.
1: Isn't that interesting? I'd like to see what one of those suckers looks like. I'm going to look it up.
0: Well, I can tell you what it looks like, because I just talked with, like a week ago, the guy who drove that. I talked with the world's fastest man, and I looked it up, and I shared a link to that video on our Facebook page. So if you want to see what that looks like,
1: I will look it up.
0: Facebook.com/John and Heidi Show.
1: And that's news to me.
0: It's also kind of news to me.

0: Fun fact for you, Heidi.
1: What's that, John?
0: Insects shiver when they're cold.
1: Huh. Aww.
0: Yeah, turn up the heat, those poor little insects. Fun fact for you, Heidi.
1: What's that, John?
0: The longest book title contained 1,809 words.
1: I think we've talked about this before.
0: And we had the title. I don't have it now because I thought it was nonsense.
1: And we can't read it on...
0: No.
1: We don't have time to read it anyway.
0: No, it would take days. Another fun fact for you, Heidi.
1: What's that, John?
0: Gerber once tried to market a baby food for adults. I would eat that. But I would just buy the baby food.
1: I was going to say, just buy the baby food.
0: I do like baby food. Not all of it. There's some that was not so good. But when our kids were babies and we would feed them baby food, I'm like, one for you and one for me. One for you and one for me. Another one for me. We'll get back to you eventually. All right. Fun fact for you, Heidi.
1: What's that, John?
0: Some bars and pubs in Germany have a thing called a spy beckon. It's a sink specifically for vomiting.
1: Ew, ew.
0: And we'll do one final, because we can't stop there. One final fun fact for you, Heidi.
1: What's that, John?
0: When animals sleep through winter, it's hibernation. If they sleep through summer, it's called estivation.
1: Oh.
0: Yeah, so if they hibernate in the summer, that's not hibernating, it's estivating. So there we go.
1: I did not know that.
0: Fun facts. Now you know. Thanks for listening to the John and Heidi Show.

0: Time now for some weird news. The viral dinner girl trend has gone from a casual TikTok joke to a real restaurant concept. Originally, it meant low-effort snack plates like cheese, crackers, olives, leftovers eaten as a substitute for a full meal. Well, now restaurants are turning this idea into an affordable, smaller portion dish paired with drinks and social experiences. Places all over North America are offering their own version, including Caesar salads with fries, sushi with margaritas, martinis with comfort food. The trend arrives as diners look for cheaper options, smaller meals, and more flexible ways to eat. Research shows that most consumers would like the option of ordering fewer or cheaper items at a restaurant rather than getting an entire expensive meal.
1: Okay.
0: So that's kind of cool. I like that idea.
1: Yeah,
0: but it's called a girl dinner. Like, I'm going to just do this. I'm going to have a piece of cheese.
1: Very nice.
0: With all this booze I'm drinking. Yeah, it's a bad idea. Don't do that. Weird news on the John and Heidi Show.

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OPM Kaibigan. A U.S.-backed artificial intelligence manufacturing hub at Clark would need between 65 and 90 million liters of water a day, more than three times the current water system serving New Clark City. The water would be drawn from rivers in central Luzon and captured in tanks rather than pumped from underground. The 1,600-hectare site at New Clark City is the first project under Pax Silica, a U.S.-led coalition to build supply chains for AI and semiconductors outside China's reach. More than 2,000 sacks of garbage were collected from the Manila Bay Wak Dolomite Beach following a series of cleanup operations. Garbage collected from the artificial beach is estimated to weigh around 60,000 kilos. 52% of the total trash generated in the Philippines is getting properly collected. The rest, which is about 48%, either goes to waterways and other bodies of water or is scattered elsewhere.

0: time now for the question of the day. This one's for you, Heidi. 10% of guys admit that they cannot do this. I can do this. And I did this for our son not too long ago.
1: Well, it's definitely not snap with both hands.
0: I can snap with my right hand. Here's my left hand. I'm ambidextrous in many other ways, but I cannot snap with my left hand.
1: What is it?
0: Change a tire.
1: Oh.
0: Yeah. Yeah.
1: Wow, 10% that surprises me.
0: 10% of guys said they couldn't change a tire. I changed a tire for our son. He actually changed one before I got there. But then the other one
1: he couldn't get the lug nuts.
0: Yeah, it was rusted on there. Yeah. So I had to smack it with a sledgehammer. He was afraid to do that. I'm like, I'm not afraid to smack your car with a sledgehammer. All right. That is your question of the day on the John and Heidi Show.

0: plunging violently through a trap door.
1: Oh my goodness.
0: That's a show I probably would have watched.
1: I think I've seen, I don't know if it was that.
0: I have not seen it.
1: Something like that, where they would fall through a trap door. Because I remember thinking, what kind of insurance do you need to do a show like that?
0: Really? I have never seen it, but I think it's fascinating. I've got a whole bunch of these coming up.
1: I'm excited.
0: The next long while.
1: And we will get to all of those over the next long while. It is Something Special with Heidi Small.

0: miles on it. Time now for the list. Strange travel superstitions. We had some of these yesterday, and we'll have more of these tomorrow, but we're going to get to these today. If you sit on your suitcase, in Slavic traditions, sitting silently on your luggage before leaving gives you a moment to pause, and it's thought to clear away bad energy.
1: Oh.
0: So sitting on your luggage.
1: Okay.
0: Another one, throwing water behind a traveler. In Serbia, parts of the Balkans, and Middle East, throwing water behind somebody as they leave is considered a blessing. The flowing water, that's more sense, symbolizes a smooth, trouble-free journey.
1: Oh, so how cute.
0: Throwing water behind somebody.
1: That's kind of a fun
0: And we'll
1: tradition.
0: Do one more, and then we're going to wrap these up tomorrow. Avoiding 4, 13, and 17. 4 is considered unlucky in parts of East Asia because it sounds similar to the word for death.
1: Oh.
0: 13 is widely avoided in the West. In Italy, the unlucky number is 17. So unlucky that some airlines skip row 17.
1: Really? So, I've never heard of 17 being unlucky.
0: Yeah, that's the unlucky
1: 13,
0: number there.
1: But...
0: So I do have the entire list in the show notes for today at johnandheidishow.com.

0: We always like to wrap things up around here with good news, and I think this is good news. Quite a story here. A 13-year-old spends 300 hours 3D printing a custom wheelchair for a toddler.
1: I saw this online.
0: Isn't this cool?
1: This is so cute.
0: So this kid, he's 13, could have spent a summer doing what other kids do, but instead, Zach Walter spent 300 hours using his 3D printing skills to build something that could make a little girl's life a little bit better. This young man is from Utah. He became fascinated with 3D printers when he watched a YouTube channel about the technology. But he thought, you know, I want to make some cool stuff. But then he realized I could use this for good stuff, too. He discovered Make Good, a nonprofit that creates 3D printed assistive devices for people with disabilities. He found the perfect way to combine his passion with his desire to help other people. His summer project was a custom designed wheelchair for a little girl who's 21 months old.
1: Love this.
0: He spent 300 hours designing, printing, testing, and assembling the chair. He also made sure it included features that would make a real difference in this girl's life. It has pink accents because pink is her favorite color. It also includes a removable cup holder, a table tray, along with a space on the back where heavier medical equipment can be stored. How cool is that?
1: Isn't that a great kid? What a great, great thing to do.
0: The footrest and the headrest can be adjusted as she grows, while the straps are made from soft, flexible material for added comfort. So he said the reason behind the project was simple. He said his favorite part of 3D printing is putting all the individual pieces together. And he said this project gave him the chance to do it. It combines his two favorite things, 3D printing and helping people in need.
1: What a great kid.
0: I love this. And this is the biggest lesson from this. His grandmother says, "We hope he always remembers the greatest legacy anyone can leave is to make somebody else's life better." And she said, "His age does not define his ability to make a difference. His character does."
1: Love it.
0: I love that. I've got a link to that story. It's in the show notes for today at johnandheidishow.com. Time to say goodbye, Heidi.
1: Goodbye, Heidi.
0: Goodbye, everybody. Have a great day. Thank you for listening to the John and Heidi Show.

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OPM Kaibigan. A U.S.-backed artificial intelligence manufacturing hub at Clark would need between 65 and 90 million liters of water a day, more than three times the current water system serving New Clark City. The water would be drawn from rivers in central Luzon and captured in tanks rather than pumped from underground. The 1,600-hectare site at New Clark City is the first project under Pax Silica, a U.S.-led coalition to build supply chains for AI and semiconductors outside China's reach. More than 2,000 sacks of garbage were collected from the Manila Bay Wak Dolomite Beach following a series of cleanup operations. Garbage collected from the artificial beach is estimated to weigh around 60,000 kilos. 52% of the total trash generated in the Philippines is getting properly collected. The rest, which is about 48%, either goes to waterways and other bodies of water or is scattered elsewhere.

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OPM Kaibigan. A U.S.-backed artificial intelligence manufacturing hub at Clark would need between 65 and 90 million liters of water a day, more than three times the current water system serving New Clark City. The water would be drawn from rivers in central Luzon and captured in tanks rather than pumped from underground. The 1,600-hectare site at New Clark City is the first project under Pax Silica, a U.S.-led coalition to build supply chains for AI and semiconductors outside China's reach. More than 2,000 sacks of garbage were collected from the Manila Bay Wak Dolomite Beach following a series of cleanup operations. Garbage collected from the artificial beach is estimated to weigh around 60,000 kilos. 52% of the total trash generated in the Philippines is getting properly collected. The rest, which is about 48%, either goes to waterways and other bodies of water or is scattered elsewhere.

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This is your lunch soundtrack. From Manila to Milan, from Cebu to Canada, you're listening to OPM Kaibigan. Isang station, isang music taste, one big Pinoy family.

to our listeners here and abroad. Salamat, kaibigan. I'm Irene on OPM Kaibigan. We pause for the 1 o'clock news, then we're back.

0: News update? Check. Now back to what brings us together. Music. I'm Irene, and this is OPM Kaibigan.
1: A U.S.-backed artificial intelligence manufacturing hub at Clark would need between 65 and 90 million liters of water a day, more than three times the current water system serving New Clark City. The water would be drawn from rivers in central Luzon and captured in tanks rather than pumped from underground. The 1,600-hectare site at New Clark City is the first project under Pax Silica, a U.S.-led coalition to build supply chains for AI and semiconductors outside China's reach. More than 2,000 sacks of garbage were collected from the Manila Bay Wak Dolomite Beach following a series of cleanup operations. Garbage collected from the artificial beach is estimated to weigh around 60,000 kilos. 52% of the total trash generated in the Philippines is getting properly collected. The rest, which is about 48%, either goes to waterways and other bodies of water or is scattered elsewhere.

Hey, kaibigan, it's lunchtime, and you know what that means? 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

And that wraps up our lunch hour, Kaibigan. Thank you for spending your midday with me. This is Irene, and you're listening to OBM Kaibigan. Enjoy the rest of your day.

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OPM Kaibigan. A U.S.-backed artificial intelligence manufacturing hub at Clark would need between 65 and 90 million liters of water a day, more than three times the current water system serving New Clark City. The water would be drawn from rivers in central Luzon and captured in tanks rather than pumped from underground. The 1,600-hectare site at New Clark City is the first project under Pax Silica, a U.S.-led coalition to build supply chains for AI and semiconductors outside China's reach. More than 2,000 sacks of garbage were collected from the Manila Bay Wak Dolomite Beach following a series of cleanup operations. Garbage collected from the artificial beach is estimated to weigh around 60,000 kilos. 52% of the total trash generated in the Philippines is getting properly collected. The rest, which is about 48%, either goes to waterways and other bodies of water or is scattered elsewhere.

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0: What are the questions on the trivia reveal today? Well, let's find out right now. We're going to ask them, and then you play along, get your own answers, stop stealing ours, and see if you get them right. The first question we have is, millions of people start these every day, but only 11% finish them. What are they? Aaron, what do you think?
2: Let me think. How about piles of paperwork?
0: Yeah, piles of paperwork is a true answer, yeah. Amanda, do you have a button for this one so you don't have to speak? What is your answer?
3: It's near and dear to me, the DIY projects in the home.
0: Yeah.
3: You start them, but you don't really finish it.
0: It's really funny that you preach these DIY projects never finish your own.
2: No, follow through.
0: I say they're plans to actually muck duck somebody.
3: What is muck duck?
0: Muck duck, it's basically worse than murder.
3: Ooh.
2: Yeah. Ooh,
0: it sounds
3: plan
0: worse
3: that?
0: Than murder.
3: Thank goodness they don't follow through.
0: Millions of people plan it, but only 11% actually finish it off. So that's it. But the actual answer is much more simple. It's crossword puzzles and much more peaceful as well.
2: Oh, paperwork.
0: Yeah. Ah, true. Paperwork,
3: actually.
0: All right,
3: let's give you a ding, ding, ding, ding, ding, ding.
0: I think so, yeah. Okay, number two, 70% of people who own one of these talk to it. What is it that they talk to, Aaron? You have any idea?
2: Their lawnmower.
0: Their lawnmower?
3: Oh, okay, sure.
2: Please, just one more blade of grass.
0: That's interesting. Okay, Amanda, what do you think they talk to?
3: I think they're pets, obviously.
0: That's an obvious one.
3: Maybe more than 70.
0: I was going to say, I think it's 100%. I'm going to say they're plants.
3: Oh, true, true.
0: They talk to their plants.
3: Yeah,
0: and they dance. They dance with their plants. They sing to their plants.
3: Dance with your plants?
0: Absolutely. Dance with your plants.
2: With your pants on or off?
0: Dance with your plants with no pants.
2: There you go. Nailed it.
0: The actual answer, though, is their car. Their car. That's what they talk to.
3: Okay, sure.
0: Number three, final question. Nearly 36% of people do this at least once a week. What is it they do? Aaron, what do you think?
2: Take a wrong turn.
3: Sure. Yeah. I did it just yesterday.
0: I think so. Yeah. Amanda, what do you think?
3: I say lose their keys, wallet, phone.
0: Oh, thanks for taking all the answers there, Amanda. Wow. How about this one? I say stub their toe or knock their funny bone.
3: Yes.
0: They do that.
2: Ouch, I hate that.
0: Actual answer is none of those. It's call a wrong number.
3: Really?
2: Oh, wow.
3: I hardly do that anymore.
0: I think people call numbers.
2: I don't call anyone anymore.
3: They're not really dialing. Slam that down.
2: I'll send them an email.
0: Done with this one. Okay, that's it. Guess what? We're going to come back here in a second. When we do, we've got some random funny things we got to talk about. We got to talk about those cowboys. Things that cowboys wouldn't say. You got to sound like a cowboy when you don't say these things. Yeah, we're going to do that when we get back with more fun with Am and Dave on Aaron. OPA.

0: Hey, welcome back. This is Fun with Am and Davo and Aaron.
1: The fun continues.
0: It sure does. We've got the random funny things that we're going to talk about right now. And you got to do it in a cowboy voice. Okay? Ooh. Or cowgirl voice. A sick cowgirl voice.
2: It just sounds the same as what it does now.
0: Yeah. So it's just what you sound like all the
2: right.
0: time. Okay.
2: Yeah.
0: Things that a cowboy would never say. Here's something they would never say. Yeah, it's way too hot for boots. Where are my flip-flops? I need flip-flops or flippity-floppies. Yeah. That's what I would say. How about this next one here, Amanda? How would you do it if you sound like a cowgirl?
2: I'll just have a salad.
0: There, just put a little
2: twang.
0: Twang in the voice there. I love it. Okay, and then Aaron, what is another thing a cowboy would never say?
1: I need to get me a 37.85 liter hat.
0: Oh, that's it. Yeah.
2: Just
0: what about
2: a little
0: the gallon?
2: Big.
0: I thought in the U.S., yeah, I thought they were gallons.
2: Well, it's
0: something.
2: Liters now, I guess.
0: The liter hat? Okay. Maybe that's why you never hear.
2: I don't know what the conversion is, though.
0: That's why we never hear a cowboy say that, probably.
2: Oh,
0: because, yeah.
2: Yeah.
0: How about this one here? A cowboy would never say, here, kitty, kitty, kitty. Come on over here, kitty. You're so cute.
2: They would never say sure that. They do, yeah.
0: Oh, yeah. After that one, what do we got, Amanda? What do you do?
2: Can't get enough of that ice fishing.
0: Can't get enough of that ice fishing.
2: I don't think so.
0: Exactly.
1: No.
0: And then, Aaron, what's another thing a cowboy wouldn't say?
1: Yeah, my financial advisor suggested I move 10% of my portfolio to Bitcoin.
0: No.
1: But I'm leaning towards high yield dividend stock.
2: Oh, wow. Yeah.
1: Right?
2: Yeah. Sure.
0: They're ranch smart and book smart. Okay. How about this one here? No beer for me. Sorry, I'll have an appletini.
2: Yeah,
0: that's what I like. Yeah. And how about this final one here, little cowgirl Amanda? What are you gonna say?
2: I've had enough beans for now.
0: That is so suitable for Amanda to be saying as well.
1: Right
0: yeah.
1: now.
0: Oh yeah, yeah,
1: yeah,
0: absolutely. Okay, guess what? We are gonna move on here, and Amanda. I don't know how you're going to get through this, but she'll power through it some way. One way or another, she's going to do the what, Amanda?
2: The Daily Music News. Come on back for it. On

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OPM Kaibigan. A U.S.-backed artificial intelligence manufacturing hub at Clark would need between 65 and 90 million liters of water a day, more than three times the current water system serving New Clark City. The water would be drawn from rivers in central Luzon and captured in tanks rather than pumped from underground. The 1,600-hectare site at New Clark City is the first project under Pax Silica, a U.S.-led coalition to build supply chains for AI and semiconductors outside China's reach. More than 2,000 sacks of garbage were collected from the Manila Bay Wak Dolomite Beach following a series of cleanup operations. Garbage collected from the artificial beach is estimated to weigh around 60,000 kilos. 52% of the total trash generated in the Philippines is getting properly collected. The rest, which is about 48%, either goes to waterways and other bodies of water or is scattered elsewhere.

0: Okay, Aaron, we got to take it easy on Amanda here, okay?
1: Oh. So
0: Amanda's not feeling all that well. She's a little under the weather here, but she's going to power
1: through. Did you get her
0: tea? She's going to power. No, she got her own tea. I don't know. She does things for me when I'm sick, and she does things for herself when she's sick.
2: Yeah,
1: so. Yeah. Sounds like a great marriage.
0: That's how it works, yeah. This is Fun with Em and Dave-O and Aaron. Somebody's a little ill today. Do you want my help getting through this? Do you want me to do one of these for you?
2: I can do it.
0: You can do it?
2: Okay. Yeah, my voice reminds me of Phoebe on Friends when she was sick. Smelly cat,
1: smelly cat.
2: So if she can do that, I can do this.
0: I think you can get through it. But you know what? You don't have to prove to everybody how strong you are. You can have weak moments too, okay? It's okay.
2: All right, thanks.
0: Okay, good. Let's do it then. We've got some daily music news. Let's get to it.
2: All right, so Post Malone, his debut mixtape will be re-released for its 10th anniversary. He announced that it would be available to stream on August 26th. In his post, Posty also shared some throwback photos and videos from that era, including himself singing along to songs with friends. The project includes collabs with 2 Chainz, Jeremiah, Lil Yachty. And more. 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A 4 LP set will be available in canary yellow and apple red vinyl at all retailers, brown smoke and orange smoke vinyl in independent record stores,
0: cool,
2: and blue marble and ruby red marble exclusively through the Red Hot Chili Peppers web store.
0: That's awesome.
2: Pick up one of each, I guess.
0: Yeah,
2: right?
0: Totally. Yeah. Do you want me to do this last one for
2: you?
0: Yes,
2: please.
0: Okay. How about we talk about Lainey Wilson and Shaboozey here? Two of the artists set to perform at the 2026 Global Citizen Festival, September 26th, on the Great Lawn in New York Central Park.
1: Very cool.
0: Also performing are Lenny Kravitz, Lauryn Hill, and Wyclef Jean, John Legend, and K-pop stars Tomorrow X Together. So
1: wicked.
0: That's the final story. I'm glad I could help my wife out.
2: Thanks,
0: there.
2: My love.
0: She was kind of struggling there. I could hear it. But we love you anyway. We love you anyway. And you've got a couple other segments coming up here, so you got to save your voice for that, okay? We are going to hand it over to Aaron next, though, because we're doing the Tuesday what, Aaron?
1: Joke of the day, so come on back. It's going to be good.
0: It better be good.
1: I promise.
0: Better be good. OPM.

0: Welcome back, everybody. This is Fun with Am and Davo and Aaron.
1: Oh, let's do it again.
0: Let's do it again, except that Amanda has to take it easy. She's not feeling all that well today, so we're going to give her,
1: I'm here.
0: Give her
1: here.
0: A little bit of a break. Yeah, you are here, but I wouldn't blame you if you just fell asleep on all your buttons there. It's totally get it.
1: Yeah. She's
0: totally
1: on time-saving mode. That's right. All.
0: Is that what she's on?
1: Yeah.
0: Okay. We're going to now take over, or I guess you're going to take
1: over. I'm going to take over,
0: over. Okay, so let's have you do your Tuesday what?
1: My Tuesday joke of the day.
0: That's right. So let's find out what his joke of the day is today.
1: Five surgeons are talking about their favorite patients. The first surgeon says, accountants, they are the best to operate on because when you open them up, everything inside is numbered.
2: Okay. Okay, yeah.
1: The second surgeon says, nah, librarians are the best. Everything inside them is alphabetized.
2: Oh, nice.
0: Nice. Okay.
1: The third surgeon says, you have to operate on electricians.
0: Okay.
1: Everything inside them is color-coded.
2: Sure.
1: Fifth surgeon smirks and says, I prefer lawyers. They're heartless, spineless, and gutless.
0: Oh.
1: And their heads and butts are interchangeable.
2: Oh, my.
1: After quietly listening to the entire conversation, the fifth surgeon pipes up and says, I like engineers because they're always understanding when you have a few parts left over at the end.
0: Oh, my goodness.
2: Oh, gosh.
0: That's actually kind of cute.
1: Hey, that's Tuesday's joke of the day.
0: That's good. I like that. I think I especially like the lawyer. The lawyer.
1: Yeah.
0: Sound. That,
1: oh,
0: that's
1: it's so
2: the
1: true.
2: The head and
0: that's
2: the butt.
0: Good.
2: Yeah. Yeah. Mm.
1: And then they'll bill you thousands.
0: Isn't that the way, Aaron? I mean, they're the ones getting the work done on them, and they're still going to bill their surgeon thousands of dollars just
1: right?
0: for working
1: that's
0: on them.
1: That's the way the world turns.
0: Yeah, I guess so. Yeah, sounds like a lawyer. Okay, we're going to now take a little bit of a break, and when we get back, we're going to have some more fun because in the next segment here, we're going to have Aaron tell us a little bit about his real life.
1: Oh, is it real?
0: It's his real life.
1: Yeah,
0: this is reality now, so we'll find out all about the secrets, the skeletons in the Aaron's closet. We'll find out next on Fun with Am and Davo and Aaron.

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OPM Kaibigan. A U.S.-backed artificial intelligence manufacturing hub at Clark would need between 65 and 90 million liters of water a day, more than three times the current water system serving New Clark City. The water would be drawn from rivers in central Luzon and captured in tanks rather than pumped from underground. The 1,600-hectare site at New Clark City is the first project under Pax Silica, a U.S.-led coalition to build supply chains for AI and semiconductors outside China's reach. More than 2,000 sacks of garbage were collected from the Manila Bay Wak Dolomite Beach following a series of cleanup operations. Garbage collected from the artificial beach is estimated to weigh around 60,000 kilos. 52% of the total trash generated in the Philippines is getting properly collected. The rest, which is about 48%, either goes to waterways and other bodies of water or is scattered elsewhere.

And now, another hour of the world's lushest love songs, live from downtown Birmingham, UK. Broadcasting topless with no safety net. Here he is, LB. This is the Tuesday Night Chill Out Zone.

It's LB here with the squeaky voice again. Tuesday night's Chill Out Zone, kicking us off. James Blunt, 1973.

So how was your day? Mine was okay. A split between the doctors and chemist and generally squeaking every few minutes. It's been a pretty rubbish day. It's been a lot cooler though, hasn't it? It's going to be hot this week. Thursday, wow. It's going to be fire.

The management here at the Chill Out Zone had a very difficult decision to make. They could either employ a top-rated radio personality, or they could take a long and relaxing holiday in the Mediterranean. Let's just say they've got a cracking tan. And you've got LB.

Al Mars, Randy Crawford. My throat is killing me. Almost Here, Delta Goodrum. Brian McFadden on the way. But first, let me tease you with our survey said for a Tuesday night. 34% of people say this is the rudest thing you can do when texting someone. Any ideas? I'll tell you in a bit, all right?

Do you ever find yourself talking, having a bit of a chat with yourself? Don't worry, it's not that bad for you, because talking to yourself in the third person can help relieve stress and anxiety. It improves your ability to manage your emotions as well. There you go. So it's not that bad to have a bit of a chat with yourself every now and again. A little fact of the day here that I just spotted, which made me smile. Tom Hanks has got a son called Colin, and he runs a handkerchief company called Hanks Kerchiefs.

I never quite know how to pronounce her name. It's Barbra Streisand. But Barbra is B-A-R-B-R-A. I'm like, Barbra. Bra, bra, bra, bra, bra. Anyway, that's called Answer Me. Paolo Nutini in a second. Sounds like a chocolate bar with a tune called Last Request. And if you'd like to be in touch with the show tonight, it'd be lovely for you to nip along to the new website, lazybee.uk. Put your head around the door. You can join our little WhatsApp group if you want. You can send me a request or a dedication. Have a nose around. Plenty of features. And we've got a new mailing list as well. So if you've got time, if you can page all the way down to the bottom, type in your email address and join the mailing list. Then I'll pop up in the week and I'll give you news, information and everything regarding the Chill Out Zone. Okay, I'll see you back here in hour number 2.

0: 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OPM Kaibigan. A U.S.-backed artificial intelligence manufacturing hub at Clark would need between 65 and 90 million liters of water a day, more than three times the current water system serving New Clark City. The water would be drawn from rivers in central Luzon and captured in tanks rather than pumped from underground. The 1,600-hectare site at New Clark City is the first project under Pax Silica, a U.S.-led coalition to build supply chains for AI and semiconductors outside China's reach. More than 2,000 sacks of garbage were collected from the Manila Bay Wak Dolomite Beach following a series of cleanup operations. Garbage collected from the artificial beach is estimated to weigh around 60,000 kilos. 52% of the total trash generated in the Philippines is getting properly collected. The rest, which is about 48%, either goes to waterways and other bodies of water or is scattered elsewhere.
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Janet Jackson again. Air Supply on the way. Luther, Whitney, Heatwave, Lionel Richie and Ed Sheeran, all coming up. Are any of you guys middle-aged? And if you think you are, well, you might not be, because when would you say that middle age starts? At what age would you call yourself middle-aged?

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Hope you're okay, my friend. Thank you for being there. At your request, if you've been in touch, well, they're just around the corner. I can hear

the biggest love songs in the world. That's Luther, All the Woman I Need. And Whitney Houston coming up with All the Man I Need. Anybody would think I planned this? Maybe I did. Okay, how old is it when you're middle-aged? It used to be 41, but a lot of people used to say, when you reach 41, you're middle-aged. But people have got a lot more healthier and improved life expectancy. Mean we are feeling younger for longer. So now, officially, just in case you didn't know, when you are 53, you are middle-aged. So there you go. Hopefully, I've just made you smile tonight. Going from Luther to Whitney. This is the Late Night Chill Out Zone. I'm LB. Thank you for being there. Thank you for ending your Tuesday the lazy way.

Warning, the Chill Out Zone is Certificate 18. Discretion is advised. Although that's never stopped Lazy B. The Chill Out Zone with LB.

before the end of the show, we're going to be talking about, I don't know, Victoria Sponge, cheesecake, everything sweet and sickly. The results are in about the most famous and loved puddings. Okay, I will tease you with some of those in just a little bit. And also, do you drink enough water? A lot of people aren't, mostly because it's boring. But details on the way as well. You need to be drinking more water, please.

The management here at the Chill Out Zone had a very difficult decision to make. They could either employ a top-rated radio personality, or they could take a long and relaxing holiday in the Mediterranean. Let's just say they've got a cracking tan. And you've got LB.

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Also, come and meet LB's Monkeys. We're there right now. DJLazyB.com.

if you like your puddings sweet and gooey, how about cheesecake? It's our number one tea time treat, beating the classic Victoria sponge. Chocolate and carrot cake came in second and third, followed by the good old lemon drizzle. The Victoria sponge came in fifth in the poll, apparently, while a quarter of us voted American cheesecake's creamy texture and versatile flavours number one. Other big winners in the list included donuts, banana fee pie, and cinnamon buns. Nice. I've got to think about saying goodbye. I'll come back in a second, all right? I've got to do the answer to our survey said as well.

you're drinking enough water. You're supposed to be having 2 litres of a normal day, but because it's so hot at the moment, people should be drinking nearer to 3 litres. This is what NHS UK are telling us. And most of us don't drink enough water because basically they just say it's boring, which I agree. I keep on trying to tell myself more water, more water, but I end up reaching for the Coca-Cola. The answer to our survey said tonight, 34% of people said this is the rudest thing you can do when texting. Any ideas? The rudest thing you can do when texting. The answer, giving one word replies. I agree, terrible. Right, time to check out the chill out zone. I'm back at the end of your Wednesday. Ta-ra!

The new OPM Kaibigan. 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OPM Kaibigan. A U.S.-backed artificial intelligence manufacturing hub at Clark would need between 65 and 90 million liters of water a day, more than three times the current water system serving New Clark City. The water would be drawn from rivers in central Luzon and captured in tanks rather than pumped from underground. The 1,600-hectare site at New Clark City is the first project under Pax Silica, a U.S.-led coalition to build supply chains for AI and semiconductors outside China's reach. More than 2,000 sacks of garbage were collected from the Manila Bay Wak Dolomite Beach following a series of cleanup operations. Garbage collected from the artificial beach is estimated to weigh around 60,000 kilos. 52% of the total trash generated in the Philippines is getting properly collected. The rest, which is about 48%, either goes to waterways and other bodies of water or is scattered elsewhere.

0: Guy. Okay, let's get the show on the road, you guys. This is the Tuesday edition of Fun with Am and Davo and Aaron.
1: Let's party!
0: That's right. We're going to have a good time today on the show. And we do want to mention that somebody is already kind of quiet.
1: Because she's not feeling great.
0: So Amanda's not feeling all that good today. But she's so dedicated and loyal to the show. She's so committed that she, even though she's sick, she's still here.
1: The show must go on.
2: Yeah.
0: That's right. So I also want to thank all those people who might be sick, you know, just like Amanda here.
2: Sure.
0: But they've tuned in to listen to the only radio crew that accidentally entered a spelling bee and made it to the final round using words nobody could actually verify.
2: Yeah.
0: That's how you win a competition.
2: What was that word again?
1: That's how I got through school.
0: That's how you got through school?
1: I made all those words up.
0: Yeah, that's right. They fake it till you make
1: it,
0: right?
1: That's it. You know it.
0: And you didn't even have to admit that you had any kind of dyslexia or anything. You just told everybody, I'm just super smart. That,
1: right?
0: Those words that make no sense to you, they make sense to me.
1: If you say it, they'll believe it.
0: That's right. Okay, we're going to have some fun on the show, including doing our hot off the top news. Then we got our trivia reveal, the game show everybody's going to play along with. I also want to talk about this because we live in kind of a rural area. Well, not kind of.
2: Yeehaw.
0: We actually live in a rural area.
2: Ranching community.
0: Yeah, so things a cowboy would never say.
2: Ooh. Oh, yeah.
0: We're going to talk about that, yeah.
2: Okay, well, I'm going to update us on Post Malone, Red Hot Chili Peppers.
0: My favorite.
2: Lainey Wilson and Shaboozy.
1: Okay, Shaboozy.
0: No, don't talk anymore. Don't talk anymore. Okay.
1: And I'm going to tell you about five surgeons talking about former patients.
0: Ooh.
1: Okay.
0: Yeah. Isn't there some like client, you know,
2: confidentiality.
0: Surgeon confidentiality? Yeah.
1: This is all
0: there,
1: for comedy, no confidential.
0: So as long as it's funny, then you could talk about anybody's personal and private stuff
1: anytime you want. The day.
0: Okay, what else do we have? Oh, Aaron, you're going to be doing Days of Our Lives today.
1: Oh,
2: that's
1: it's all
2: right.
1: About me.
0: Yeah, that's right. So we're going to talk about some of your real life stuff.
2: And then I'm going to put you on the spot with some Tuesday.
0: Trivia!
1: You are.
0: Oh my goodness. That's how Amanda should do the show.
2: Just
0: samples.
2: Just buttons.
0: And then after that, I guess, Amanda, you're going to be doing what?
2: Oh, the weekly wacky word.
0: Oh, yeah. Yeah, we got to replace our last word and get a new one here.
2: That's right.
0: And then we're going to do this something. I've seen this trend on social media where people add words and ruin things.
1: Oh, so we're gonna like it.
0: Add a word today and we're going to ruin a band name.
2: No. So
0: after that, we got some good news stories to share. And then we got
1: I love the good news.
0: Trivia preview. We're going to do that as well. So make sure you stick around for all the fun that's happening today, including right now, hot off the top news.
3: It's weird. It's weird. It's weird. It's weird. It's weird. It's weird. Weird, weird, weird, weird, weird. The weird and wacky news.
0: Okay, what do we got for headlines today? We got Disney World. We were just in Disney World.
1: I love Disney World.
0: Went to Disney World. They're you know, pissing people off is what they're doing. Yeah. Peeving off. Okay. Peeving
2: that's
0: off people
2: right
0: who they like to eat off the top of trash cans. So they're really making them mad. And then we've got this cruise passenger. He was bit by a swimming pig.
1: What?
2: Pigs swim?
0: Not when they fly. Not when they fly. Pigs don't fly. That never ever happens.
1: I don't know.
0: We're gonna find out more about this and have a lot more fun on the show today. So stick around for Fun with Am and Davo and Aaron coming up right after we find out what's going on with our boys over at A&M Autoland. What's going on, boys?
4: 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This is Big Al.
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5: Yeah.

0: Welcome back to Fun with, Sick Amanda, Dave-O, and Aaron.
1: I'm here. Let's do it.
0: That's right. We are going to get into the hot off the top news here. I mentioned we got a couple headlines here we got to talk about. This first one here, this one's an interesting one, and it's close to my heart because we were at Disney World. I remember eating off those trash cans.
2: Oh, yeah.
0: We had no other place to eat. So,
2: all the magic.
0: Yeah, they're peeving people off here, like to eat off the tops of trash cans.
2: Yuck.
0: Disney World has replaced its traditional flat-top trash cans with solar power models that compact garbage.
2: Ooh, wow.
0: The new bins hold more waste, but guests are upset. They're mad because the rounded tops can no longer be used as makeshift tables.
2: Oh, some visitors... I thought you meant they were eating garbage, or like eating out of the garbage.
1: Eating the garbage.
2: This makes more sense.
0: That's what they're upset about. Yeah.
1: She really is sick.
0: Some visitors say they regularly ate their meals on the old trash cans. Why people want to eat their meals on a trash can at all?
1: It's a surface, though.
0: Sure, it's a surface. So, you know what? Anything that's a... I could make you a surface, too. It's going to be pretty gross, though. Some visitors say they regularly eat their meals off the old trash cans and are now wondering how they're supposed to eat outside without those trash cans.
1: Wow.
0: I don't get it.
1: Half the fun of eating at Disney was hanging around the garbage bins while you're playing Swat the Bees.
2: I guess so,
0: Swat
2: right?
0: Yeah.
2: But those bees had a smile. It's Disney World.
0: I'm going to tell you this, though, you guys. Because this is brand new and I don't know why, and nobody else is doing this, I'm going to do it. I'm going to introduce something called the Canapé Trashé Experience.
1: Ooh. Oh, this sounds fun.
0: Yeah, you've spent thousands of dollars getting to Disney World. 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
2: I'll take one. I'll order it.
0: I got
2: the first one.
0: I'm telling you, man. We're making $1 million, I'm telling you.
1: I like this idea.
0: Okay, well, you know what? While we get the orders flying in here, Jeffrey, are you ready to take those orders for us? Jeffrey's got to, take the orders for our new Canapé Trashé Experience. We're going to talk about the cruise passenger that was bit by a swimming pig.
1: Ooh.
0: A Norwegian cruise line passenger is suing after being bitten by a pig during a swim with the pigs excursion in the Bahamas.
1: Fabulous.
0: Jason Gordon was swimming at Great Stirrup Bay when one of the pigs bit him. The $197 excursion promises guests a chance to feed and swim with friendly pigs. Gordon says the bite required stitches and painful rabies shots.
1: Oh, that's no fun.
0: No.
1: Maybe it's best not to swim with the pigs when you're wearing suntan lotion that smells like coconut butter and tropical fruit. What do you think?
2: True, yeah. I didn't know pigs could swim. So weird.
0: I think that's going to be the next saying. Hey, yeah, when pigs swim.
2: Yeah,
0: already happened. Okay, well, that's...
1: we started a thing.
0: Yeah, sure we did. Okay, guys, we're going to take a little bit of a break, and when we get back, we got that trivia reveal. We got to answer those questions that we asked on the last show. Hopefully, you guys are going to join us and play along right here in Fun with Em and Dave-O and Aaron. Oh,

0: Evan, Dave, and Aaron, and guess what? It's now time for everybody's favorite game show. It's time for the Trivia Reveal. But first, here's a word from our sponsor.
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0: What are the questions on the Trivia Reveal today? Well, let's find out right now. We're going to ask them, and then you play along, get your own answers, stop stealing ours, and see if you get them right. The first question we have is, millions of people start these every day, but only 11% finish them. What are they? Aaron, what do you think?
2: Let me think. How about piles of paperwork?
0: Yeah, piles of paperwork is a true answer, yeah. Amanda, do you have a button for this one so you don't have to speak? What is your answer?
3: It's near and dear to me, the DIY projects in the home.
0: Yeah.
3: You start them, but you don't really finish it.
0: It's really funny that you preach these DIY projects and never finish your own.
2: Follow through.
0: I say they're plans to actually muckduck somebody.
3: What is muckduck?
0: Muckduck, it's basically worse than murder.
3: Ooh.
2: Yeah. Ooh,
0: it sounds
3: plan
0: worse
3: that?
0: Than murder.
3: Thank goodness they don't follow through.
0: Millions of people plan it, but only 11% actually finish it off. So that's it. But the actual answer is much more simple. It's crossword puzzles and much more peaceful as well.
2: Oh, paperwork.
0: Yeah. Ah, true. Paperwork,
3: actually.
0: All right,
3: actually. Let's give you a ding, ding, ding.
0: Okay, number two, 70% of people who own one of these talk to it. What is it that they talk to, Aaron? You have any idea?
2: Their lawnmower.
0: Their lawnmower.
3: Oh, okay, sure.
2: Please, just one more blade of grass.
0: That's interesting. Okay, Amanda, what do you think they talk to?
3: I think they're pets, obviously.
0: That's an obvious one.
3: Maybe
0: more than
3: 70.
0: I was going to say, I think it's 100%. I'm going to say they're plants.
3: Oh, true, true.
0: They talk to their plants.
3: Yeah,
0: and they dance.
3: Grow.
0: They dance with their plants. They sing to their plants.
3: Dance with your plants?

0: Wow.
1: I hardly
2: I don't
1: do that
2: think
1: anymore.
2: People call numbers.
0: I don't call anyone
2: anymore. Yeah,
1: they're not really dialing. So. Slam that down.
0: I'll send them an email.
2: Done with this one. Okay, that's it. Guess what? We're going to come back here in a second. When we do, we've got some random funny things we've got to talk about. We got to talk about those cowboys. Things that cowboys wouldn't say. You're going to sound like a cowboy when you
0: don't
2: say these things. Yeah, we're going to do that when we get back with more fun with Em and Dave on Aaron.

0: Hey, welcome back. This is Fun with Am and Davo and Aaron.
1: The fun continues.
0: It sure does. We've got the random funny things that we're going to talk about right now. And you got to do it in a cowboy voice. Okay? Ooh. Or cowgirl voice. A sick cowgirl voice.
2: It just sounds the same as what it does now.
0: Yeah. So it's just what you sound like all the
2: right.
0: time. Okay.
2: Yeah.
0: Things that a cowboy would never say. Here's something they would never say. Yeah, it's way too hot for boots. Where are my flip-flops? I need flip-flops or flippity-floppies. Yeah. That's what I would say. How about this next one here, Amanda? How would you do it if you sound like a cowgirl?
2: I'll just have a salad.
0: There, just put a little
2: twang.
0: Twang in the voice there. I love it. Okay, and then Aaron, what is another thing a cowboy would never say?
1: I need to get me a 37.85 liter hat.
0: Oh, that's it. Yeah.
2: Just
0: what about
2: a little
0: the gallon?
2: Big.
0: I thought in the U.S., yeah, I thought they were gallons.
2: Well, it's liters now, I guess.
0: The liter hat? Okay. Maybe that's why you never hear.
2: I don't know what the conversion is, though.
0: That's why we never hear a cowboy say that, probably.
2: Oh,
0: because, yeah.
2: Yeah.
0: How about this one here? A cowboy would never say, here, kitty, kitty, kitty. Come on over here, kitty. You're so cute.
2: Aww, they
0: never say
2: sure
0: that.
2: They do, yeah.
0: Oh, yeah, after that one, what do we got, Amanda? What do you do?
2: Can't get enough of that ice fishing.
0: Can't get enough of that ice fishing.
2: I don't think so.
0: Exactly.
1: No.
0: And then, Aaron, what's another thing a cowboy wouldn't say?
1: Yeah, my financial advisor suggested I move 10% of my portfolio to Bitcoin.
0: No.
1: But I'm leaning towards high yield dividend stock.
2: Oh, wow. Yeah.
1: Right?
2: Yeah. Sure.
0: They're ranch smart and book smart. Okay. How about this one here?
3: No beer for me. Sorry. I'll have an Appletini.

0: That's what I like. Yeah. Then how about this final one here, little cowgirl Amanda? What are you gonna say?
1: I've had enough beans for now. Oh.
0: That is so suitable for Amanda to be saying as well.
2: Right now.
0: Oh yeah, yeah, absolutely. Okay, guess what? We are gonna move on here, and Amanda, I don't know how you're going to get through this, but she'll power through it some way. One way or another, she's going to do the what, Amanda?
1: The Daily Music News. Come on back for it. Open.

0: Okay, Aaron, we got to take it easy on Amanda here, okay?
1: Oh.
0: So Amanda's not feeling all that well. She's a little under the weather here, but she's going to power
1: get her
0: through.
1: Tea?
0: She's going to power. No, she got her own tea. I don't know. She does things for me when I'm sick, and she does things for herself when she's sick.
2: Yeah.
1: That was like a great marriage.
0: That's how it works, yeah. This is fun with Em and Dave and Aaron. Somebody's a little ill today. Do you want my help getting through this? Do you want me to do one of these for you?
2: I can do it.
0: You can do it?
2: Okay. Yeah, my voice reminds me of Phoebe on Friends when she was sick. Smelly cat.
1: I love smelly cat.
2: So if she can do that, I can do this.
0: I think you can get through it. But you know what? You don't have to prove to everybody how strong you are. You can have weak moments too, okay? It's okay.
2: All right, thanks.
0: Okay, good. Let's do it then. We've got some daily music news. Let's get to it.
2: All right, so Post Malone, his debut mixtape will be re-released for its 10th anniversary. He announced that it would be available to stream on August 26th. In his post, Posty also shared some throwback photos and videos from that era, including himself singing along to songs with friends. The project includes collabs with 2 Chainz, Jeremiah, Lil Yachty. And more. Red Hot Chili Peppers, your favorite band, October 2nd, they'll drop a 20th anniversary reissue of the Stadium Arcadium. A 4-LP set will be available in canary yellow and apple red vinyl at all retailers, brown smoke and orange smoke vinyl in independent record stores,
0: cool,
2: and blue marble and ruby red marble exclusively through the Red Hot Chili Peppers web store.
0: That's awesome.
2: Pick up one of each, I guess.
0: Yeah,
2: right?
0: Totally. Yeah. Do you want me to do this last one for
2: you? Yes, please.
0: Okay. How about we talk about Lainey Wilson and Shaboozey here? Two of the artists set to perform at the 2026 Global Citizen Festival, September 26th, on the Great Lawn in New York Central Park.
1: Very cool.
0: Also performing are Lenny Kravitz, Lauryn Hill, and Wyclef Jean, John Legend, and K-pop stars Tomorrow X Together. So
1: wicked.
0: That's the final story. I'm glad I could help my wife out.
2: Thanks,
0: there.
2: My love.
0: She was kind of struggling there. I could hear it. But we love you anyway. We love you anyway. And you've got a couple other segments coming up here, so you got to save your voice for that, okay? We are going to hand it over to Aaron next, though, because we're doing the Tuesday what, Aaron?
1: Joke of the day, so come on back. It's going to be good.
0: It better be good.
1: I promise.
0: Better be good.

0: right, welcome back, everybody. This is Fun with Am and Davo and Aaron.
1: Oh, let's do it again.
0: Let's do it again, except that Amanda has to take it easy. She's not feeling all that well today, so we're going to give her,
1: I'm here.
0: Give her
1: here.
0: A little bit of a break. Yeah, you are here, but I wouldn't blame you if you just fell asleep on all your buttons there. It's totally get it.
1: Yeah.
0: Totally
1: she's on time-saving mode. That's right. All.
0: Is that what she's on?
1: Yeah.
0: Okay. We're going to now take over, or I guess you're going to take
1: I'm going to take over,
0: you're
1: so move over.
0: Okay, so let's have you do your Tuesday what?
1: My Tuesday joke of the day.
0: That's right. So let's find out what his joke of the day is today.
1: Five surgeons are talking about their favorite patients. The first surgeon says, accountants, they are the best to operate on because when you open them up, everything inside is numbered.
2: Okay. Okay, yeah.
1: The second surgeon says, nah, librarians are the best. Everything inside them is alphabetized.
2: Oh, nice.
0: Nice. Okay.
1: The third surgeon says, you have to operate on electricians.
0: Okay.
1: Everything inside them is color-coded.
2: Sure.
1: Fifth surgeon smirks and says, I prefer lawyers. They're heartless, spineless, and gutless.
0: Oh.
1: And their heads and butts are interchangeable.
2: Oh, my.
1: After quietly listening to the entire conversation, the fifth surgeon pipes up and says, I like engineers because they're always understanding when you have a few parts left over at the end.
0: Oh, my goodness.
2: Oh, gosh.
0: That's actually kind of cute.
1: Hey, that's Tuesday's joke of the day.
0: That's good. I like that. I think I especially like the lawyer. The lawyer.
1: Yeah.
0: Sound. That,
1: oh,
0: that's
1: it's so
2: the
1: true.
2: The head and
0: that's
2: the butt.
0: Good.
2: Yeah. Yeah. Mm.
1: And then they'll bill you thousands.
0: Isn't that the way, Aaron? I mean, they're the ones getting the work done on them, and they're still going to bill their surgeon thousands of dollars just
1: right?
0: for working
1: that's
0: on them.
1: That's the way the world turns.
0: Yeah, I guess so. Yeah, sounds like a lawyer. Okay, we're going to now take a little bit of a break, and when we get back, we're going to have some more fun, because in the next segment here, we're going to have Aaron tell us a little bit about his real life.
1: Oh, is it real?
0: It's
1: is
0: his
1: this real
0: reality? Life.
1: Yep.
0: This
1: oh my
0: is reality
1: God.
0: Now, so we'll find out all about the secrets, the skeletons in the Aaron's closet. We'll find out next on Fun with Am and Dave on Aaron.

0: everybody. Welcome back. This is Fun with Am and Davo and Aaron.
1: Oh, good vibes.
0: And today we are going to, because it is Tuesday, we got to have Days of Our Lives. And Days of Our Lives is an opportunity for you to get to know us off mic. So outside in our actual lives and what we do in our actual lives. And today it's Aaron's turn. And we thought this would be a good theme for this because next week if Amanda does it and then I do it the week after, we've all got stories about being on TV.
2: That's right.
1: TV and time.
0: So, yeah. So we're going to talk about our experiences being on TV. Aaron, why don't you tell everybody what...
1: my introduction to reality TV?
2: Yeah.
0: Tell them all about your reality TV moment. Come all on, right, superstar. All right.
1: So I did Canada's Worst Driver season 7, which was one of the most amazing and eye-opening experiences of my life.
0: Next to doing this show with us.
1: Yeah, absolutely.
0: Yeah, of course.
1: Just after recovering a devastating collision, mending my broken bones and rebuilding my brain, relearning how to live life again.
0: Yep.
1: I found myself learning how to drive from professionals on national television.
2: Amazing.
1: Holy.
0: Yeah. International television. Yeah. Not just national.
1: They recognized me in Mexico. It was crazy.
2: Yeah, you did get recognized for that a lot.
1: It was a wild ride in my life for sure.
0: I have a question.
1: Yeah, right?
2: When you were filming, how long did filming take?
1: Well, we did 2 weeks, and we did a week on, and then flew home for a week, and then did a week off.
2: Oh, wow. And was there, like, a craft table where you could have endless snacks?
1: It's where I spent most of the majority of my time.
0: It was amazing.
2: Love it.
0: Yeah. You actually became good friends with the host, didn't you?
1: I did. All of them, actually. I still keep in touch with Andrew Young's husband, who just got married, and just to see what their lives have turned out to be.
2: Yeah, for sure.
1: Yeah, it's been amazing. But that show taught me more than just controlling a vehicle. It showed me how close the rules of driving resemble the rules of life.
2: Ooh.
1: You know, like, look where you want to go, stay focused on what's ahead.
2: Yeah, watch for other people.
1: Respect boundaries.
0: Respect other people.
2: Right. Yeah. No, that's great.
1: Use your mirrors.
2: So did it improve your driving after that?
1: I could say I became a better driver and a better person.
2: Nice.
1: It was life-changing.
2: Cool.
0: I am going to say this, though. Isn't it very popular to say that you shouldn't be looking in your rearview mirror in life? You should just move forward.
1: Oh. It's true. But
0: you're always looking in your rearview mirror in the car. So
2: sometimes you have to reflect.
1: Dave, you made this awkward now.
0: Did I make it awkward? Oh, okay, sorry.
1: Look where you want to go and just pay attention of what you passed.
0: Oh, okay. How about the rearview mirror be an analogy for experience and wisdom? How about that?
1: I'll take that.
0: In life. Right?
1: There you go.
0: Did I make it less awkward now?
1: You saved it.
0: You know, my favorite thing in life is just to make things awkward for people. That's what I love doing. So
1: I love a good awkward moment.
0: I celebrate myself right now. Anyway, I'm glad you had a good time there, and I hope people can still watch it on YouTube.
1: Absolutely. YouTube that.
0: Yeah, you can YouTube it, and it's season 7, not episode 7, season 7.
1: With my father.
0: Canada's Worst Driver.
1: Yeah. Good times.
0: Okay, so that's something you can enjoy. And that was right after his accident. So there's quite a difference, I think, if you kind of see him back then and if you see him today. A lot of development. So good job on you, Aaron, and thank you very much for sharing.
1: Okay. It was a good ride.
0: We are going to now take a break, and Amanda, if she can get through it here, we're going to hand it over to her to do some Mandatainment coming up next on Fun with Am and Davo and Aaron.

0: giggle.
1: We're going to have fun on the show again. It's time for more fun with Am and Dave and Aaron, and I just made that up on the spot.
0: Yeah, so. You did good.
1: Thank you very, very much. Yeah, I appreciate it. Okay, let's get on with it here. And Amanda, you don't have to make this long, okay? In fact, make it a good time, not a long time.
0: Oh.
1: Segment we like to call Mandatainment. What do you got for us, Amanda?
2: Okay, I've got some Tuesday
3: Trivia!
1: Yeah, sure do.
2: Multiple choice questions. You can just shout out the answers. You at home as well. We won't hear you, but if you're right, just
1: get
2: give yourself
1: your own
2: a
1: radio.
2: Pat on the back.
1: Get your own microphone and radio.
2: That's right.
1: And then we can hear you. Okay
2: ready?
1: Yeah.
2: What was the first toy advertised on television? Was it an Easy Bake Oven, Mr. Potato Head, Slinky, or the Stick?
0: Mr. Potato Head.
1: I'm going to say Mr. Potato Head.
2: Oh, ding, you're ding, both ding, right. Ding, ding, yeah. Okay, which singer-songwriter is known as the Man in Black? Is it Waylon Jennings, Johnny Cash,
1: yeah.
2: Willie Nelson, or Lemmy?
1: Johnny Cash!
4: Ooh. Ding, ding, ding, ding, ding, ding.
2: Okay, which well-known comic book series features four characters named after Italian Renaissance artists?
1: Ooh.
2: Is it the Teenage Mutant Ninja Turtles, the Fantastic Four, the Incredibles, or the Real Housewives of Salt Lake City?
0: The Ninja Turtles!
1: Teenage Ninja Turtles!
2: Yeah.
4: Ding, ding, ding, ding, ding, ding.
2: Teenage Mutant Ninja Turtles,
1: yeah,
2: that's right.
1: It wasn't my thing.
2: Okay, which is not a character in the Marvel Cinematic Universe? Ant-Man, Spider-Man, Deadpool, or Snack-Man?
0: Ant-Man!
1: Did you say Snack-Man?
2: Yes.
1: Snack-Man, I'm going to say.
2: It is Snack-Man. Yeah.
4: Ding, ding,
2: really?
4: Ding, ding, ding.
2: Ant-Man is part of the Marvel universe, yeah.
0: Clearly, I don't watch.
2: Who's that guy that shows up in everything? What's his name?
1: Every, like, superhero movie?
2: Oh, every movie around.
1: Paul Rudd.
2: Paul Rudd, he's Ant-Man, I think.
1: Paul Rudd does show up in everything, you're right. Because he's fantastic. I love Paul Rudd.
2: He is,
1: actually.
2: Yeah, he'll live forever.
1: I'd marry him. And you wouldn't be invited to the wedding there, Aaron.
0: No, you wouldn't.
1: No. So don't give me that. Okay. That's it for Mandatainment. We are going to be right back. Amanda's got to take care of one more thing before she can really rest her voice here. She's going to take care of the weekly wacky word that's coming up next on Fun with Am and Dave and Aaron. Don't go anywhere.

0: Okay, ladies and gentlemen, we are now going to retire our weekly wacky word from last week. I think it was flooping or something
1: flooping,
0: like that.
1: Yeah.
0: Flooping around.
1: Flooping
0: around. Whoever's flooping around. This is Fun with Am and Davo and Aaron, and we are going to have Amanda very quickly, because she's not feeling well, rest the throat there. Okay. You got to get some of that lemon tea.
2: Sure.
0: Okay.
2: I'll get it myself. Don't worry.
0: Right. Yeah, absolutely. Of course you'll get it yourself. Yeah. I don't want to screw it up. So we are now going to have her introduce a new weekly wacky word, which is going to be what?
2: The new weekly wacky word is dinglefritz.
0: Dinglefritz.
2: Dinglefritz.
1: Wow. It's
2: somebody who does something ridiculously unnecessary or silly.
1: Dinglefritz.
0: That is this whole show.
2: Yeah, pretty much.
0: That is this whole show.
2: Yeah.
0: This whole show is a dinglefritz.
2: We should rename it called dinglefritz.
1: Yeah, dinglefritz show.
0: The dinglefritz show. Exactly. What's an example of dinglefritz? I've got one here.
2: Okay.
0: Who put the empty milk carton back in their fridge? What a dinglefritz.
2: What a dinglefritz.
0: What a dinglefritz.
2: Yeah.
0: And that's the reward we get.
1: We love a good reward.
0: Pee Wee Herman. Oh, yeah. Love the guy. Okay, so that's our weekly wacky word now. We're going to change it for that one. It's a noun, by the way. Dinglefritz apparently is a
1: dinglefritz.
0: Noun.
1: Dinglefritz. Yeah.
0: So we're gonna easily find places to
1: Absolutely.
0: Fit that one in for the week here. You can also walk up to people that you don't know and just call them a dinglefritz and see what happens, okay?
1: Hey, Dave.
0: Yeah.
1: Stop being such a dinglefritz.
0: Yeah. Oh,
3: see? The word of the day.
2: Yay.
0: Aaron.
1: Yeah.
0: No. I'm not going to stop being a dinglefritz, okay? I'm always going to be a dinglefritz. That's the way it goes here on the show.
1: Is that the word of the day?
0: No, I didn't. No, I didn't. Okay, we're going to take a little break. And when we get back, we got our random funny things we got to talk about. We're going to do that next on Fun with Am and Davo and Aaron. Hey.

0: We're back, everybody, and now it's time for some fun with Em and Davo and Aaron, but more specifically, random funny things that we like to talk about, okay? We are going to talk about add a word, ruin a band, and I feel like this deserves a sponsor. So what's our sponsor for today?
1: This program is made possible in part by a grant from Burger King, where families enjoy great-tasting burgers and fries that we stole from McDonald's.
0: Well, that's some random funny things that we like to sponsor.
2: Show me the money!
0: We're going to talk about the ruining band names here with just one word. I've seen this trend on social media before.
2: It's catching
0: and,
2: on.
0: We're gonna start with this band right here. See if you recognize Nine Inch Toenails. That is ruining that band. Okay, how about this next one here, Amanda? Ruin a band.
3: How about Pumpkin Spice Girls?
0: Okay, and then add a word, ruin a band, Aaron.
2: How about this one? Cancel Culture Club.
0: I like that one. Okay, I'm going to add a word and ruin a band. Iron Deficiency Maiden. Okay, and then add a word, ruin a band, Amanda.
3: How about New Kids on the Chopping Block?
0: And then here's an... Oh, God, okay. Aaron, what's another band you can ruin a name by adding a word? What is it?
2: The new album from A Vegetarian Meatloaf.
0: Vegetarian Meatloaf, that's right.
3: Oh, goodness.
0: Okay, and then we've got Pink Eye Floyd.
3: Ew, David. Ew.
0: How about this next one? Add a word, ruin a band, Amanda.
3: Rage Against the Washing Machine.
0: That was Amanda's real life for a while.
3: Yeah.
0: Rage Against the Washing Machine.
2: Headbanging.
0: And then we've got this next one. Add a word, ruin a band, Aaron.
2: Flat Earth, Wind and Fire.
3: Controversial.
0: Okay, finally, we're going to finish this up or wrap her up with this final band. I'm ruining it. Do you remember that band that did Bohemian Rhapsody?
3: Oh, yeah.
0: Yeah, well, they've now come out with a new band name. They're rebranding themselves as Dairy Queen.
2: Double dipped.
0: Sounds delicious to me.
2: Yeah.
0: So, we are going to take a little break. When we get back, we've got the good news stories coming up here in the good news segment. So stick around for that. Feel good stuff on Fun with Em and Davo and Aaron.

0: Well, I hope my love is not making me sick as well here on Fun with Em and Davo and Aaron.
1: Dear. Hello, sunshine.
0: I'm sure she's sick physically and she's sick of me. That also.
1: I totally agree.
0: We're going to do the good news on the good news segment right now. These are some stories that we got from around the world that are making us feel good about ourselves and the world we live in, including a California man that just got an unexpected surprise when a postcard his parents mailed him from Copenhagen in July of 2000, finally showed up in his mailbox.
2: Oh my gosh.
0: Yeah, 26 years later.
1: Unbelievable.
0: The postcard included a simple note from his parents while flying into Denmark talking about how green it was. Both of his parents have since passed away, which makes the postcard that much more special.
1: Wow. That is beautiful.
0: The card carries a Copenhagen postmark from July 2000 and a Los Angeles postmark dated August 2026.
1: Love it.
0: And now he's going to make $3 million and suing the postal service there. So good. You're rich too. How about this one? Researchers at the University of Pennsylvania might have found a chewing gum that could help cut the risk of some head and neck cancers.
1: Oh, wow.
0: The bioengineered gum is made from lab beans. Interesting name, lab beans. And it was able to reduce bacteria tied to oral cancer down to nearly zero. Scientists say the treatment targets harmful microbes and while leaving beneficial mouth bacteria that's unaffected. So that's interesting.
1: Wow, that's
0: I hope it's cool. I hope it tastes good. That would be the best part is it actually tastes good and people want to eat it. So or chew it, I mean. Don't
1: or
0: eat it.
1: Or does what they say.
0: Don't swallow the gum, yeah. How about this one here? Finally, a college student helped save three girls from drowning in Seattle's Lake Washington after spotting them struggling in the water. The hero's name is Lily Velling. And thankfully, she's a UC Davis water polo player with lifeguard training. Once Lily noticed the girls in distress, she immediately swam out to help them, bringing them back to shore one at a time. Lily said one of the girls was unconscious and tangled in a buoy rope when she reached her, but she was able to rescue all three girls. That night, officials honored her with the title Lady Guardian of Lake Washington. Well deserved, Lily. Well deserved.
1: Good job, Lily.
0: Those are your feel-good stories in the good news segment. And when we get back, we're going to be just previewing those questions we're going to ask on the Trivia Reveal tomorrow. So make sure you stick around, find out what they are, and come up with some answers. Join us then on tomorrow's show for more Fun with Em and Davo and Aaron. Okay.

0: way, come on back for tomorrow's show. Fun with Am and Dave-O and Aaron, because we have the trivia reveal that we are going to play with you guys.
1: Right
0: now, we're going to preview what the questions are going to be. So, Amanda, what do you got?
1: All right, number one. According to a survey of doctors, the three things that cause the most household accidents are chainsaws, hot soup, and these. What are they?
0: And number two, a recent study named this as the number one recreational activity that lands people in the emergency room. What is it?
2: And finally, number three, in an average year, over 200 people die while doing this. What is it?
0: And those are the three questions that we're going to reveal on tomorrow's show. So make sure you join us for more fun with Am and Dave-O and Aaron on the Wednesday show. Savvy.

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OPM Kaibigan. A U.S.-backed artificial intelligence manufacturing hub at Clark would need between 65 and 90 million liters of water a day, more than three times the current water system serving New Clark City. The water would be drawn from rivers in central Luzon and captured in tanks rather than pumped from underground. The 1,600-hectare site at New Clark City is the first project under Pax Silica, a U.S.-led coalition to build supply chains for AI and semiconductors outside China's reach. More than 2,000 sacks of garbage were collected from the Manila Bay Wak Dolomite Beach following a series of cleanup operations. Garbage collected from the artificial beach is estimated to weigh around 60,000 kilos. 52% of the total trash generated in the Philippines is getting properly collected. The rest, which is about 48%, either goes to waterways and other bodies of water or is scattered elsewhere.

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OPM Kaibigan. A U.S.-backed artificial intelligence manufacturing hub at Clark would need between 65 and 90 million liters of water a day, more than three times the current water system serving New Clark City. The water would be drawn from rivers in central Luzon and captured in tanks rather than pumped from underground. The 1,600-hectare site at New Clark City is the first project under Pax Silica, a U.S.-led coalition to build supply chains for AI and semiconductors outside China's reach. More than 2,000 sacks of garbage were collected from the Manila Bay Wak Dolomite Beach following a series of cleanup operations. Garbage collected from the artificial beach is estimated to weigh around 60,000 kilos. 52% of the total trash generated in the Philippines is getting properly collected. The rest, which is about 48%, either goes to waterways and other bodies of water or is scattered elsewhere.

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OPM Kaibigan. A U.S.-backed artificial intelligence manufacturing hub at Clark would need between 65 and 90 million liters of water a day, more than three times the current water system serving New Clark City. The water would be drawn from rivers in central Luzon and captured in tanks rather than pumped from underground. The 1,600-hectare site at New Clark City is the first project under Pax Silica, a U.S.-led coalition to build supply chains for AI and semiconductors outside China's reach. More than 2,000 sacks of garbage were collected from the Manila Bay Wak Dolomite Beach following a series of cleanup operations. Garbage collected from the artificial beach is estimated to weigh around 60,000 kilos. 52% of the total trash generated in the Philippines is getting properly collected. The rest, which is about 48%, either goes to waterways and other bodies of water or is scattered elsewhere.

0: It's Tuesday, my beautiful bride right here at my side. Hello, Heidi. How are you?
1: Hello, I'm great. And yourself?
0: You know, I'm also great. I believe we're going to be talking with your dad over the phone today, but coming soon, we may have him in the studio much more.
1: I know.
0: Heidi's parents reached out and they're talking about moving here.
1: Yay.
0: And I'm like, oh, what'd you guys think if we sold a house? And then Heidi tells me on the phone, or did she tells me after she gets on the phone, she goes, you suppose they're broke? You think that's good? They need a place to live? Is that what's going on? I was like, maybe they just want to spend time with us, Heidi. She is such a glass half empty girl that she seriously is like, think they've lost everything? Is that what's happening here? No, maybe it's a good thing. I think it's a good thing. Anyway, we're going to talk to him, see if he asked for a loan. Going to be chatting with him on the phone here in just a bit. Thanks for listening to the John and Heidi Show.

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1: Welcome back to Fun with, Sick Amanda, Dave-O, and Aaron.
2: I'm here. Let's do it.
1: That's right. We are going to get into the hot off the top news here. I mentioned we got a couple headlines here we got to talk about. This first one here, this one's an interesting one, and it's close to my heart because we were at Disney World. I remember eating off those trash cans.
2: Oh, yeah.
1: We had no other place to eat. So,
2: all the magic.
1: Yeah, they're peeving people off who like to eat off the tops of trash cans.
2: Yuck.
1: Disney World has replaced its traditional flat top trash cans with solar power models that compact garbage.
2: Ooh, wow.
1: The new bins hold more waste, but guests are upset. They're mad because the rounded tops can no longer be used as makeshift tables.
2: Oh, some visitors. I thought you meant they were eating garbage. Or, like, eating out of the garbage. This makes more sense.
1: That's what they're upset about, yeah.
2: She really is sick.
1: Some visitors say they regularly ate their meals on the old trash cans. Why people want to eat their meals on a trash can at all?
2: It's a surface, though.
1: Sure, it's a surface. So, you know what? Anything that's a surface. I could make you a surface, too. It's going to be pretty gross, though. Some visitors say they regularly eat their meals off the old trash cans and are now wondering how they're supposed to eat outside without those trash cans.
2: Wow.
1: I don't get it.
2: Half the fun of eating at Disney was hanging around the garbage bins while you're playing Swat the Bees.
3: I guess so.
1: Swat,
3: right?
1: The bees.
2: Yeah.
3: But those bees had a smile. It's Disney World.
1: I'm going to tell you this, though, you guys. 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I'm going to introduce something called the Canapé Trashé Experience.
2: Ooh. 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
1: Yeah, you've spent thousands of dollars getting to Disney World. 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
3: I'll order it.
1: You got
3: the first one.
1: I'm telling you, man. We're making $1 million. I'm telling you.
2: I like this idea.
1: Okay, well, you know what? While we get the orders flying in here, Jeffrey, are you ready to take those orders for us? Jeffrey's got to, take the orders for our new Canapé Trashé Experience. We're going to talk about the cruise passenger that was bit by a swimming pig.
2: Ooh.
1: A Norwegian cruise line passenger is suing after being bitten by a pig during a Swim with the Pigs excursion in the Bahamas.
2: Fabulous.
1: Jason Gordon was swimming at Great Stirrup Bay when one of the pigs bit him. The $197 excursion promises guests a chance to feed and swim with friendly pigs. Gordon says the bite required stitches and painful rabies shots.
2: Oh, that's no fun.
1: No.
2: Maybe it's best not to swim with the pigs when you're wearing suntan lotion that smells like coconut butter and tropical fruit. What do you think?
3: True, yeah. I didn't know pigs could swim. So weird.
1: I think that's going to be the next saying. Hey, yeah, when pigs swim.
3: Yeah,
1: already happened. Okay, well, that's...
2: we started a thing.
1: Yeah, sure we did. Okay, guys, we're going to take a little bit of a break, and when we get back, we got that trivia reveal. We got to answer those questions that we asked on the last show. Hopefully, you guys are going to enjoy this and play along right here on Fun with Em and Dave-O and Aaron. Hi, Bobby.

0: Now, surveys and studies and such. If you don't have a dog and you're a parent, maybe you should get a dog. At least that's what researchers are trying to tell us, maybe. A new Finnish study of about 368 infants found that babies who spent their first year living with a dog were exposed to microbes that appear to reduce fevers,
1: love that,
0: ear infections, and antibiotic use. So did they study, did they ask like a survey of
1: they just have a better
0: toddlers?
1: Immune system. They would ask the parents of the toddlers,
0: that makes more
1: how
0: sense.
1: Often
0: that's
1: is your child sick?
0: All right. Researchers found 8 dog-associated microbes in households, household dust that were linked to better health outcomes.
1: Love that.
0: One is called Collinsia. I probably said that wrong. It was associated with fewer ear infections and fevers, while Pasteurella, probably said that wrong, was linked to less time spent sick with a fever. Researchers say dog microbes could be a major factor in strengthening babies' developing immune systems.
1: Love so, that. What
0: here's
1: a great
0: thing. We don't have any babies in our household, but we have 2 dogs, and I act like a baby a lot, so that
1: yes.
0: actually helps.
1: Yes.
0: Surveys and studies and such on the John and Heidi Show.

0: Hey, welcome back. This is Fun with Am and Davo and Aaron.
1: The fun continues.
0: It sure does. We've got the random funny things that we're going to talk about right now. And you got to do it in a cowboy voice. Okay? Or cowgirl voice. A sick cowgirl voice.
2: It just sounds the same as what it does now. Yeah.
0: So it's just what you sound like all the
2: right.
0: time. Okay.
2: Yeah.
0: Things that a cowboy would never say. Here's something they would never say. Yeah, it's way too hot for boots. Where are my flip flops? I need flip flops or flippity floppies. Yeah. That's what I would say. How about this next one here, Amanda? How would you do it if you sound like a cowgirl?
2: I'll just have a salad.
0: There, just put a little twang in the voice there. I love it. Okay, and then Aaron, what is another thing a cowboy would never say?
1: I need to get me a 37.85 liter hat.
0: Oh, that's
2: just what about a little the big.
0: I thought in the U.S. Yeah, I thought they were gallons.
2: Well, it's
0: or something.
2: Liters now, I guess.
0: The liter hat. Okay, maybe that's why you
2: never
0: hear. I don't
2: know what the conversion is though.
0: That's why we never hear a cowboy say that. Probably.
2: Oh,
0: because, yeah. How about this one here? A cowboy would never say, here, kitty, kitty, kitty. Come on over here, kitty. You're so cute.
2: Oh, sure
0: that.
2: They do, yeah.
0: Oh, yeah, after that one, what do we got, Amanda? What do you do?
2: Can't get enough of that ice fishing.
0: Can't get enough of that ice fishing.
2: I don't think so.
0: Exactly.
1: No.
0: And then, Aaron, what's another thing a cowboy wouldn't say?
1: Yeah, my financial advisor suggested I move 10% of my portfolio to Bitcoin.
0: No.
1: But I'm leaning towards high yield dividend stock.
2: Oh, wow. Yeah.
1: Right?
2: Yeah. Sure.
0: They're ranch smart and book smart. Okay. How about this one here?
3: No beer for me. Sorry, I'll have an appletini.
2: Yeah,
3: that's what I like. Yeah.
0: And how about this final one here, little cowgirl Amanda? What are you gonna say?
2: I've had enough beans for now.
1: Oh.
0: That is so suitable for Amanda to be saying as well.
1: Right
0: yeah.
1: now.
0: Oh yeah, yeah, absolutely. Okay, guess what? We are gonna move on here, and Amanda. I don't know how you're going to get through this, but she'll power through it some way. One way or another, she's going to do the what, Amanda?
2: The Daily Music News. Come on back for it.

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OPM Kaibigan. A U.S.-backed artificial intelligence manufacturing hub at Clark would need between 65 and 90 million liters of water a day, more than three times the current water system serving New Clark City. The water would be drawn from rivers in central Luzon and captured in tanks rather than pumped from underground. The 1,600-hectare site at New Clark City is the first project under Pax Silica, a U.S.-led coalition to build supply chains for AI and semiconductors outside China's reach. More than 2,000 sacks of garbage were collected from the Manila Bay Wak Dolomite Beach following a series of cleanup operations. Garbage collected from the artificial beach is estimated to weigh around 60,000 kilos. 52% of the total trash generated in the Philippines is getting properly collected. The rest, which is about 48%, either goes to waterways and other bodies of water or is scattered elsewhere.

0: Heidi, did you know our solar system is traveling through the Milky Way at about 828,000 kilometers an hour? Even at that speed, one orbit of the galaxy still takes 230 million years.
1: Wow.
0: So I'm sure glad somebody's doing the math on all that, because I was completely lost. I thought we were going slow, but it sounds like we're going fast.
1: No wonder my hair is always a mess.
0: Yes. That's my problem, too. So I always have a bad hair day for that very reason. We don't know everything, but now we know this.

0: time now for the joke of the day with my beautiful bride, Heidi Small. What do you got for me there, Heidi?
1: Only have one today.
0: Okay.
1: Because it's gold.
0: It's a doozy.
1: It is a doozy.
0: When she's laughing before she reads it, that's always a good sign. All right. I am ready when you are.
1: What do you call a fish with no eye?
0: I have no idea. These are getting dumber and dumber. Is this the dumb joke of the day now, or is it still just the joke of the day? Because I can update the branding if I need to. All right. Thank you, Heidi.
1: You're welcome.
0: That is the dumb joke. I'm sorry. It's just the joke of the day with Heidi Small.

0: on it. Time now for the scoop of the day. GLP-1 weight loss drugs are creating an awkward new topic at the workplace, co-workers' bodies. Yeah, despite workplace policies discouraging comments about appearance, employees say that weight loss compliments are increasingly followed by personal questions about, you taking the drugs like Ozempic or Wegovy? The trend is also highlighting existing biases towards thinner bodies at work. Also interesting, Harvard economics professor Rebecca Diamond found that unemployed women taking the weight loss drugs were 27% more likely to find a new job within 18 months. As GLP-1 use becomes more common, experts say the workplace conversations about weight, appearance, and health is becoming increasingly difficult to navigate. Here's the thing. Just don't talk about that stuff.
1: Just mind your own business.
0: Yeah. I mean, just don't talk about it. If that is something that you're doing and you want to talk to people and you're going, hey, I feel really good, you should do this, then you can do that. But like, don't ask people personal things. I'll tell you, I remember being in the front seat for this conversation. There was a guy that had lost some weight and the guy was like, oh, what are you doing? He goes, well, I have cancer. And yeah, it was like the most awkward conversation. Like, oh, well, you're looking good. And he's like, well, thank you for bringing it up. This was, again, exactly the way I wanted to talk about this. So just be careful what you do. Gen Z has a new favorite insult. It's called LARPing. Originally, it was a meaning of live action role playing. But now, LARPing describes somebody who's pretending to be something they're not. So somebody who's joining a Pilates class just to get some photos for Instagram, they're right, LARPing okay, as a fitness girl. Or a day trip to Manhattan could mean LARPing as a New Yorker. The slang is essentially a new way of saying you're a poser, you're trying hard, or you're faking it, often joking, but sometimes seriously calling somebody out. So there you go. I've seen some people who are LARPing during political campaigns. I'm like, what are you doing?
1: Yeah.
0: Like, why are you pretending to do that? Why are you pretending to be a cowboy? You don't wear a hat.
1: Exactly.
0: And then you're wearing a cowboy hat because you're in that particular part of the region. So, like, don't do that stuff. It just looks phony. So there you go. Scoop of the day on the John and Heidi Show.

0: Thank you for listening to the John and Heidi Show on a Wednesday. Excited to have a comedy call right now with the very funny Shantae Wayans. Famous name, very famous family, very funny young lady. We're going to talk about a comedy special, a comedy tour, and a show called Barbershop Larry. Where do we even start? You got a lot of stuff going on, Shantae.
1: Oh, you know, that's the way we want it. You know, do not change any of this. Got a Hulu special produced by Kevin Hart, LOL Live with Shantae Wayans on Hulu. Barbershop Larry just dropped this past month, and that's streaming on blackvisiontv.net. And more is just coming, working on a new special and everything.
0: I love that. Now, the special that's out on Hulu, people can watch that, but if they come out on the tour and they see you in person on tour, are they going to see the same material, or will they see all different material at the tour?
1: Oh, no, not at all. We you know, you got to flesh it out. With social media and everything, you know, a lot of people get to see your material quicker. So you always have to be ready for the new, but absolutely. And, you know, if you don't hear your city or you're looking to see when I'm coming, you know, you can sign up for the email list, cwayans.com.
0: And we got to talk about this new TV show, Barbershop Larry. I feel like this show belongs like 30 years ago, back in the day. They used to do sitcoms all the time. Now it's all just reality shows, but this is really fun. It's got a sitcom. There's an audience. And again, it looks like you guys had a blast doing this show. It just seems like a whole lot of fun.
1: No, it was a lot of fun, especially when you're dealing with three comedians, you know what I mean? Like, usually you have, like, actors, and, you know, you're trying to be the funny one, but we're all just, like, you know, playing around, trying to outdo each other in the best way. And also, just to be around comedian friends is amazing. Bentley Evans is attached to it, and Trent. Bentley Evans works with Martin and, you know, so many big heavy hitters, so it's really fun. And it's fun to be on set with different ages because the way people work, you know, Barbershop Larry, he's older. He's about 30 years older than myself and my co-host, so things are different.
0: Again, Barbershop Larry just came out in July. People are already finding it and loving it, aren't they?
1: Yeah, no, they really are. We've been getting really great feedback. We're supposed to be shooting some more shows, more episodes in the next month. And, you know, a lot of things are just happening. I'm doing Comics Unleashed in a few weeks and developing projects. Listen, man, we're on a moving train right now.
0: Our guest right now, Shantae Wayans, and you come from one of the funniest families. Was there any pressure for you to follow in your uncle's footsteps, or was this just something where you go, no, I want to get up and do this because I think it's fun?
1: No, it was a lot of pressure because when my cousin and I first started, my Uncle Damon, bless his heart, took us on the road to be his openers, but we both only had two jokes. So we're doing, like, theaters with two jokes, and we had to do more time. So, you know, people definitely was like, hey, I don't know if they really are weigh-ins. And we're like, we just started yesterday. Give us time.
0: I can't even imagine the pressure walking on stage with a couple of jokes when people are there to see your uncle. And again, there's got to be a ton of pressure.
1: It's so much pressure because, you know, when you first starting off, you think you're going to get on stage and say stuff exactly the way you're thinking it. And one little thing could mess it all up, and you have brain farts. So, you know, yet two jokes can turn into 20 seconds because you're now performing from five people to 1,000. You know what I mean?
2: Oh, yeah.
1: Changes things up.
0: And she's got a comedy special that's on Hulu, and I bet there's more than two jokes in that special, right?
1: Yes. No, for sure. It's a half-hour special, so definitely imagine if I just kept replaying it or saying it in different ways. No, it's a really fun family and just enjoyable. It's a deep thought kind of comedy show, but it's a really fun, unfiltered, and you're going to love it.
0: Yeah, within a half hour. I hope you got more jokes. Otherwise, you got to talk really slow.
1: Right.
0: Again, our guest today, Shantae Wayans, and I'm excited to see the special on Hulu, and I'm excited to see Barbershop Larry. Thank you for taking the time to chat with us about it today.
1: Thank you so much. I appreciate you. You have a great one.
0: Absolutely. Again, Shantae Wayans is her name. She is a very, very funny young lady. Her comedy special is out right now. It's on Hulu, and she's also got a tour that's going on, and she's got Barbershop Larry, all the details in the show notes for today at johnandheidishow.com.

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OPM Kaibigan. A U.S.-backed artificial intelligence manufacturing hub at Clark would need between 65 and 90 million liters of water a day, more than three times the current water system serving New Clark City. The water would be drawn from rivers in central Luzon and captured in tanks rather than pumped from underground. The 1,600-hectare site at New Clark City is the first project under Pax Silica, a U.S.-led coalition to build supply chains for AI and semiconductors outside China's reach. More than 2,000 sacks of garbage were collected from the Manila Bay Wak Dolomite Beach following a series of cleanup operations. Garbage collected from the artificial beach is estimated to weigh around 60,000 kilos. 52% of the total trash generated in the Philippines is getting properly collected. The rest, which is about 48%, either goes to waterways and other bodies of water or is scattered elsewhere.